0: It's K100, the one station playing today's hits. And yesterday's favorites. Feel good music. 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

0: 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Love this song. Oh, this song too. With you, the years just fade away. What about this one? 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

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Together, we are New Brunswick. We are the True North, strong and free. We are all proud to be Canada.

0: to you.
1: Yes, indeedy do. Good morning to you. Friday, May 22, as a matter of fact. The weekend is just around the corner by about a few hours. Today, we can expect a mix of sun and cloud, a few breezes from the north. We've got high around 17, but it's going to feel cooler along the coast for sure. Our Friday morning thought is from Stephen Colbert, who just ended his run on late night TV, and it says this: "You are the author of your own life. And the bad news is you're writing it on a typewriter, so you can't erase your mistakes. But the good news is you can always type a new line. You don't have to be the same person you were 5 minutes ago." And congrats to Stephen Colbert on a long career. And it's weird that it has to end this way, but so be it. I got some fun stories on the way for you today. There's a guy that tried something desperate to get to work on time. I'll tell you what that is. It turns out wandering around Costco is actually good for your heart. And baseball fans in New Brunswick are actually going to be pretty happy with a new feature from our local airline. I'll tell you all about those. And on the socials today, we're going to step back in time. I want to know something you did as a kid you would never get away with today. We'll have that posted in just a couple of moments right here for you, too. Hollywood Buzz, 640 and 840, 720 for birthdays. We've also got your Vogue Optical web poll question at 740 and 840 and all that good stuff as well. Birthdays, anniversaries, anything else you want to let me know, 658-5000. K100 Greenlee Shoe Talk and text line Taylor Swift on the way for you next up. It is a little bit chilly in the uptown right now. Yesterday around this time, it was 10 degrees. Today, it's 2 at 614.
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0: It is 6:21. Very chilly in the uptown. Sunny, though, but we'll get into the weather in just a couple of moments' time. Here's what you're celebrating for today, other than the fact that it's Friday. Today is National Solitaire Day. So if your boss catches you clicking cards around your computer screen, that's your official excuse. It's okay. It's National Solitaire Day. Yeah, I'm allowed. It's also, this one's good for me. I may have to go visit my friends at Long McQuaid on Ross Avenue. It's Buy a Musical Instrument Day. What have I got my eye on? Okay. Tracy Tiffin, I'm coming to see you. It's also Pac-Man's birthday. Waka, waka, waka. It's also National Boss Babes Day. So it's also National Psychopath Day. So quite the emotional roller coaster on the calendar for us today. Let's look back in time for today, May 22. It was on today's date back in 1892 that the toothpaste tube was invented, which finally replaced the old dip your brush in a mystery jar kind of method. Today's date in 1990, Microsoft released Windows 3.0, and then suddenly office productivity would never be the same. Today's date in 1996, Mission Impossible with Tom Cruise as Ethan Hunt hit movie theaters and did very, very well. It's a great series. And let's see here. Today's date 2004, Michael Moore's Fahrenheit 9/11 won the top prize at the Cannes Music Festival. Yeah, film festival, that is. And in 2010, Alanis Morissette married Mario Treadway, who's a rapper with the alias Soul Eye. And 7 months later, they welcomed their first child. Was a busy year for them. Today's date in 2012. This is a little bit alarming. There was a someone who was on a private plane, and they happened to find a pair of underwear that belonged to Queen Elizabeth.
1: What? No way.
0: Yes, and they were verified, and they sold at an auction for $18,000 after they reportedly were left behind on a private plane. Read into that what you will. Today's date in 2017, the tragedy struck at an Ariana Grande concert in Manchester, England, where 22 people lost their lives because of a lone gunman. Better news on today's date in 2019, Rocket Man, the biopic for Elton John, opened up in theaters and with Taron Egerton, who actually played Elton John. And let's see here. Last year, today's date, 2025, everybody's favorite frog, Kermit the Frog, delivered the commencement speech at the University of Maryland, reminding grads that they had all worked their tails off. Frog, evolution, tails, gone. Yeah, you got it. and also Kermit reminded the students there that Jim Henson also attended University of Maryland. There's some things that happen on today's date back in time. Today, we can see a mix of sun and cloud, light winds. We'll see a high around 17, but it's going to feel cooler along the coast. It's definitely cool in Uptown St. John. Temperature right now, 6:24. It's 2.
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2: That artist, by the way, was French Montana. Max B. The song is Ever Since You Left Me on K100. Here is a little bit of drama for you that's happening in Hollywood, of all places. But it looks like there might actually be a little bit of a peace summit on the horizon, if you will. Reports say that Hugh Jackman's ex-wife, Deborah Lee Furness, wants to have a face-to-face meeting with him to clear the air over all the drama. Sources say that Deborah Lee isn't looking for a fight. She just wants closure and a chance to finally speak her truth. Translation, this could either end with hugs or somebody quietly storming out of the fancy restaurant. So, we'll see what happens. Meanwhile, Brad Pitt was spotted in L.A. with his girlfriend, Inés de Ramón, and apparently the big headline is Brad's new haircut. He's got a baby mullet. Yeah, somehow the mullet is back again, and Brad rocked a gray suit while Inez wore a red strapless dress, and the internet quickly pointed out the couple's 29-year age gap because, well, apparently nobody online ever misses a chance to do math. And this happened last night after years behind the desk. Stephen Colbert hosted his final episode on CBS, and the late show set, as it turns out, is going to be headed to the Chicago Museum of Broadcast Communications, where fans will actually be able to see a little piece of late-night TV history up close. There's your first Hollywood Buzz for today, Friday, May 22. Next one is coming up at 8:40. Now, coming up, if you think your traffic on your morning commute is bad, wait till you hear about what this guy in California did so that he could try and beat the system and get to work on time. Didn't end well. I'll tell you about it in less than 10 right here on K100. Adam Rodway on the way for you next up, K100 642.
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1: On the way for you in just a moment's time, I got a story about a guy that tried to make his morning commute a little bit more efficient, but it ended up costing him pretty big. I'll tell you about it after Lizzo. Good as hell, K100.
2: I do my hair toss, check my nails. 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

0: One thing I love about St. John is that it's not New York and it's not L.A. and it's not Toronto, specifically for traffic reasons. You know, we're pretty fortunate in the fact that we have a pretty vast area for a small city, and we don't have to endure even just an hour of commuting on a regular basis just to work. My dad lives in Aurora, about 45 minutes north of Toronto, and so every day for him, it's a long commute. But thankfully, we don't have like insane traffic like they would have in LA. And those areas, they have what they call an HOV lane, which is a high occupancy lane. It's designed specifically for commuter vehicles. So if we think that our commute is pretty bad, let's just be glad we're not like this one guy I'm going to tell you about in California. He's in North Bay area, just around the L.A. Suburbs. He got busted in the carpool lane, the HOV lane I was telling you about. Here's the problem. He was all alone, and the passenger that he had really wasn't even a passenger, nor were they breathing. He built a passenger, a DIY construction worker, out of garbage that he had in his car. We're talking just a gray shirt, a neon orange safety vest. He had a pair of goggles, and he had a white hard hat. So he dressed up the passenger seat to make it look as if he had a passenger. Well, he even gave it an aerator mask. I mean, because, you know, safety first, even for a ghost. But the big question, did it work? No, it did not. In fact, the highway patrol pulled him over, and that imaginary worker, well, that just cost him pretty good. It cost him $490 for that fine. So, public service announcement. If your carpool buddy doesn't have a pulse, stay out of the high occupancy lane, the commuter lane. Bottom line, that $490 fine is a heavy hit to the wallet. So next time, if you have to endure traffic like that, maybe just buy a mannequin, or maybe get some real friends as well to commute with you. Lady Gaga, Bruno Mars on the way for you in just a moment's time. But speaking of commuting, let's check on the buses.
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0: And it's brought to you by Once Upon a Child, Westmoreland Road. Going out to Hampton Education Center, bus number 715, 1 hour late. Then over to Francophone South we go. We've got bus number 27, 90 minutes late. And then finally, also in Francophone South, bus number 33. It is 1 hour late as we're getting things underway for our Friday. There's your Late Bus Report.
3: Bus Report, brought to you by Once Upon a Child.
0: Hey! Daryl's on the way with your news. I've got your full three-day weather forecast, but today we can look forward to a mix of sun and cloud, light breezes. We'll see a high around 17. It's still 2 in Uptown St. John at 6:54.
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0: Big song, David Guetta, Teddy Swims, and Tones on K100. That's Gone, Gone, Gone. The week is almost gone, gone, gone for sure. It's a short work week for a lot of folks, and the weekend is just around the corner. So looks like weather-wise, we could be in for a decent weekend. Saturday and Sunday looks like temperatures up to about 19 and 17, respectively, and I will take it for sure. You know what? And then there's all kinds of things for us to do, actually. Tomorrow, Saturdays, there's all kinds of things happening. I've got details for a paper shredding event that's happening at the Westfield United Church. Those details right there. And also, too, it looks like there's a townwide yard sale in Quispamsis that's getting underway. There's also a big yard sale event in Grand Bay Westfield. St. John City Market's got something that they're doing. You can make your own sun catcher as well. And of course, St. John Alpines are actually doing a doubleheader at Memorial Field tomorrow against the PEI Islanders. And the first pitch is going up at 2 o'clock. Second game starting about a half hour after the first one wraps up. And so bring your lawn chairs, sunglasses, and get ready for a good time. St. John Alpine's going to be really, really busy this season. Lots of home games are on the docket with the Fredericton Royals and Moncton also doing some work on their home field. So that means they're going to be here a little bit more, easier to get out and see the action over at Memorial Field. And Area 506, they've got Dan Magan, who's going to be on center stage tomorrow as well. It's going to showtime tomorrow evening, 7 till 11. A lot of fun. If you want any more details about what's going on, drop me a line, 658-5000. I'll post some links so you can check that out as well. If you've got a birthday or an anniversary, we want to know. I want to slice up a big old piece of cake and put it on a plate for you and serve up coffee and offer you a toast. And so get your birthdays, anniversaries in, 658-5000. And we're going to slice cake in about 8 minutes right here on K100 712.
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0: That's Tame Impala, brand new artist. A great track, too, as well as Dracula, the Jenny remix on K100 St. John's Perfect Music Mix. Trevor Guthrie's on the way in just a moment's time. Oh, let's see if we can slice up a big old hunk of birthday cake for breakfast. Here's who's celebrating and blowing out the candles today. Tennis superstar Novak Djokovic is serving up candles today. He's turning 39. Former Super Bowl MVP Julian Edelman hits the big 4-0 today. Olympic speed skating legend Apollo Anton Ono turns 44. Actress Maggie Q celebrating birthday number 47. And how about Naomi Campbell? You remember her? Supermodel was her previous career. She turns 56 today. And a guy with a great voice. He had a pretty good solo career after he broke away from New Edition. Johnny Gill, turning 60 today. Former frontman of the Smiths, great folk artist as well, Morrissey, celebrating birthday number 67. And legendary songwriter Elton John's longtime writing partner, who was also featured to a lesser degree in the biopic Rocketman, Bernie Taupin, turns 76 years young today. Fantastic. What a career. And turning to local birthdays, we want to say happy 44th birthday to Laura Finney from all of her friends, her family, and everybody that knows her and loves her, her mom and her daughter, her mom Teresa and her daughter Josephine, and of course from all of us here at K100. Laura Finney, we hope that you have a fantastic birthday.
1: Happy birthday. Feel the love stay spilling over, shining through. Another year of something magic. Another year of you.
0: Ooh, ooh. And if you're celebrating a birthday as well, and we didn't get that in, happy birthday to you also. Today we can expect a mix of sun and cloud with a few breezes. We'll see a high around 17, but it's going to be cooler along the coast. In the uptown right now, it is nice and brisk.
2: That's brisk, baby.
0: It's 5 uptown in the sunshine, 722.
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4: Good morning. Construction season in the city will be a little less disruptive this year than last, according to the city. Chief City Engineer Michael Baker says major projects that tied up traffic last summer are now complete. However, drivers and pedestrians will still face some delays on Charlotte, Canterbury, and Water Streets, along with resurfacing on several other roads, including Loch Lomond, according to the Times-Globe. The city's planning to rebuild water and sewer lines while repaving about 31 kilometers of road lanes and adding nearly 4 kilometers of sidewalks. Work on Water Street started early to finish before cruise ship and patio season. Prices are down slightly at the pumps this morning for gas. The Energy and Utilities Boards dropped regular self-serve to a maximum 201.3, a drop of 0.8 of a cent. Premium is 218.5. However, diesel is up 2 cents to 233.4, and furnace oil also up 2 cents to 226.5 a liter. Solar customers in the province are furious over proposed changes that would make their power much more expensive. NB Power has applied to the energy regulator to slash credits for energy solar users who feed into the grid. The credit would be worth less than half of what those customers currently get for supplying electricity to NB Power. The utility also wants to add a special demand charge for using power during peak times like winter evenings. A solar industry board member says the utility has rushed this plan without proper consultation. Chris Meakin is warning it'll kill momentum for green energy, according to Brunswick News. NB Power says it wants to be fair and has offered to grandfather existing users for 10 years. The U.S. National Hurricane Center and Environment Canada are predicting a below-average hurricane season this year, and we can thank El Nino for that. The hurricane season runs June 1st to the end of November. The forecast is for between 8 and 14 named storms, 3 to 6 becoming hurricanes, and just 1 to 3 developing into major hurricanes, numbers which are slightly lower than the 30-year average. American officials stress, though, hurricanes are still dangerous no matter how many they forecast, and you should still be prepared. There's a strong El Nino in the eastern Pacific, which usually means strong winds blow across Panama into the Caribbean, causing strong wind shear, which helps break up storm formations. Possibly countering that, though, is higher than normal water temperatures, which fuel hurricanes. In sports, the Canadiens won the opening game of the Eastern Final in the NHL 6-2 over the Hurricanes. Canada's 4-0 at the World Hockey Championships after a 6-5 overtime win against Norway. On the Diamonds, Blue Jays blanked the Yankees 2-0. Red Sox had the day off. Now you're up to date. I'm Daryl Good.
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6: And now for a look at your K100 weather. Today we'll see a mix of sun and cloud. It'll be breezy with high around 17. It'll feel cooler along the coast. We've got clear skies for tonight with temperatures dropping close to 2, so that makes it another chilly overnight. Saturday looking like the pick of the weekend. We've got sunshine mixed with a few clouds and a high near 17. And Sunday brings clouds throughout the day, but still mild and a high around 18.
7: 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That is the K100 3-day weather forecast. Good morning to you.
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0: That's the weekend. Before that, we also had Taylor Swift. Coming up in just a moment's time, a Fever Dream, a latest track from Alex Warren right here on K100. Happy Friday to you. Yesterday, in our Vogue Optical web poll question, we were talking about going to visit another city, specifically one of the three maritime capitals, Fredericton, Charlottetown, or Halifax. And we wanted to know, if you could, which of those cities would you like to spend the day exploring? I love all three of them, truthfully. I really do. I go to Fredericton a lot. So Halifax, I go there, you know, fairly frequently. Charlottetown is, it's still an easy drive, but it's a little further away. So of the three of them, that's probably the one that I've been to the least amount of time, although I love it. And it seems like over the last 10 or so years, it's really kind of built right up, and it feels like, you know, a small Halifax, if I dare say that. I truly love it. PEI. Love going to the island, and Charlottetown's a great spot. Here's how the results actually spelled out yesterday. On the comments on our Facebook post, Valerie says, if I had to choose one of the three, I would go to PEI because that's where I can find seashells and colorful rocks to add to my collection. Matthew wants to go to Halifax. Jody also in Halifax. Tiffany says, Fredericton, there's so much history, cute shops, and great food. Yes, there is. Lorna was going to go to Charlottetown. And sort of Charlotte as well. Now, as for the actual results of the survey, here's what we got. Just about 4.5 said that they would like to go to Fredericton. 37% said Halifax. But the big winner for yesterday's web poll, which maritime provincial capital would you like to go and spend the day exploring? Easily. That was Charlottetown. 58% of the votes. Can't lose either one of those, really. Now, today, thinking about, since we're, you know, we're on the cusp of summer, if you will. It's coming up next month on, I think it's the 20th this year. I could be wrong. Probably the 22nd. It's one of those 3 days. It shifts each year. But it's the third week in June that summer officially starts. And a lot of people are probably already thinking about their vacation time. So our web poll question today is, does your work productivity slow down a few days before you take your vacation? There was a survey that was done recently that says about 70% of us mentally clock out and enter what we call vacation mode a full 3 days before the final work day before your vacation. So that's the question. Does your productivity slow down before you take a vacation? You can say yes or you can say no. Head to our website. The address, of course, is k100.ca. 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All right, next up, your health update for the day. If you're the kind of person that kind of paces through a store while you're on the phone and finally decides to return the shopping cart, congrats. You might be adding years to your life. I'll give you those details right here on K100 in less than 10. Coming up for you next up, Fever Dream, Alex Warren, K100. It is 5 and uptown, 7:45.
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1: I love the song Tyler Shaw, Run to You, but I hate running. I truly do. It's not something I do well, and I don't look even halfway presentable when I try and run. You know, there's feet going everywhere, arms are flailing, having trouble breathing. It's just, so I choose not to to run. I love cycling, and I'm very good at walking. I can do that. So if you're thinking about a fitness plan, which I've recently started, and, you know, doing pretty good, feeling all right, and if your fitness plan mostly involves doing what I usually do too, when I go grocery shopping, I'm guilty of not bringing a list. So therefore, I'm thinking about, you know, what do I want to cook? Okay, I need this. Go down that aisle. Okay, now I need this. Turns out that my wandering around a grocery store is actually going to pay off in the long run. There's a new study that's published that says walking around 7,000 steps a day could actually cut your risk of dying early by up to about 50%. Well, 50% less chance of me dying early? Yes, sign me up. Researchers found that people hitting 8,000 steps a day have pretty much the same benefit. And interestingly, there doesn't seem much more of an extra payoff once you get past 9,000 steps a day. So apparently you don't need to become a marathon runner. Just keep moving. Take the dog out. Park further away, wander the aisles of Costco or the Superstore or Sobeys or whatever your favorite big box store is, and maybe even return that shopping cart instead of leaving it beside your car, because just doing those extra steps will pay off for you. 7,000 steps. I think we could do that pretty easily just by, well, if you park far enough away from the grocery store, you could probably add 500 or so more steps to your routine right there. Ah, there we go. So what do you do to stay active and stay fit? Drop me a line, 658-5000. Love to hear from you here this morning on this beautiful sunny Friday. Let's take a look, see what's going on with our buses.
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1: 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Then in Francophone South, couple buses there. 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And then finally, bus number 33, 1 hour late as we're starting our Friday.
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1: Lots of sunshine today, a few clouds, light breezes. We'll see highs around 17. It'll be cooler along the coast in the uptown right now at 756. Temperature still at 5.
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3: Good morning. A 47-year-old man from Upper Kent has died after a motorcycle accident. RCMP say they received a call just before 5 yesterday morning about an overdue traveler in Upper Kent. Officers found the man and his bike in a ditch along a trail running parallel to Route 105. They say he apparently lost control of the bike and landed in the ditch. He was pronounced dead at the scene. An autopsy will determine the exact cause of death as the investigation continues. A major review's found New Brunswick's property assessment system does meet international best practices. Service New Brunswick released a report yesterday, part of the province's property tax reform. The independent study concludes the current assessment methods are sound, but it does offer 39 recommendations to improve clarity for homeowners. Local Government Minister Aaron Kennedy says the goal is to make the system more predictable, stable, and transparent. He says the province will review the suggestions and introduce new legislation soon. Housing prices have risen sharply in recent years, and the government says it wants the assessment process to work better for all New Brunswickers. The provincial and federal governments have signed a $13.7 million deal to help

0: The drugs break down blood clots and restore blood flow, which can stop a severe heart attack and save lives. The Premier says every minute matters in a cardiac emergency. Health Minister Dr. John Dornan says paramedics are often the first on scene, so starting treatment sooner reduces long-term damage. Ambulance NB will begin using the medications this summer. Similar programs already exist in five other provinces, including Nova Scotia. In sports, the Canadians opened the Eastern Final in the NHL with a 6-2 win in Carolina. Canada beat Norway 6-5 in overtime at the World Championships. They're now 4-0. In baseball, Blue Jays shut down the Yankees 2-0. The Red Sox had the day off. Now you're up to date. I'm Daryl Good.
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3: And now for a look at your K100 weather. Today we'll see a mix of sun and cloud. It'll be breezy with high around 17. It'll feel cooler along the coast. We've got clear skies for tonight with temperatures dropping close to 2, so that makes it another chilly overnight. Saturday looking like the pick of the weekend. We've got sunshine mixed with a few clouds and a high near 17. And Sunday brings clouds throughout the day, but still mild and a high around 18.
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3: 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Here's Doja Cat, K100.

0: I remember one of my favorite things as a kid was riding around with my uncles, my cousins, and the grown-ups would be in the cab of my uncle's pickup truck, and all the nieces and nephews and all the cousins, we'd all be piled in the back of the pickup truck. That was some of my favorite memories are riding around with my Uncle Vern. And we'd be going through Barnesville and Titusville on our way to go to the dump. That's what we used to do when we were kids on Saturday mornings. We were young kids. We were really active. My cousin Wade, Mark, myself, my sister Trish, and other kids in the neighborhood. So to keep us all busy, we'd all pile into the car. We'd go to the dump and we'd find parts to build bikes. That's what we used to do when we were visiting out in the country. It was tons of fun. And it might not sound it, but trust me, it really, really was. But my Uncle Vern had a great big Ford LTD station wagon. Did we use the seatbelts when we were in the car? No! Big leather seats, huge car. He'd hit the turns and we'd go sliding in the back seat, hit the door on that side. He'd take another turn and we'd slide on the back seat, hit the other door. Tons of fun. No seatbelts. Could we do that now? No siree, Bob. Today on our social pages, I want to know what's something that you did as a kid that you could never get away with today. And lots of great options here. Tiffany says, sneaking out. Yeah, you can't do that now because there are cameras everywhere. How true. Laura says playing with toy guns. Even in a community college, both the teachers and students used to play with toy guns, running around, rolling on the floor, ducking behind corners. It was so much fun. Sadly, because of circumstances, you can't play like that anymore. No, very true. Christine says, riding my bike without a helmet. Yeah, that's freedom, I'm telling you. Now, mind you, I would not do that with my motorcycle, but in California and in Maine and New Hampshire, yeah, no helmets needed. Jill says, stealing smokes from my parents. Today, they would definitely notice with the cost. She says, good thing none of us smoke anymore. That's a good point. Pam says, in high school, I used to cuff a lot, and I would just sign my own sick notes with my mom's signature, and I started doing it from grade 10. Even my own reports, notices, anything that needed her signature, I did. But today, could not get away with that, as everything is posted online. Darn it. Lori says, making prank phone calls. And Jane says, ringing doorbells and running away. Ding, dong, dash. That was always a lot of fun, too. But with the prank phone calls, yeah, I was guilty of that when I was a kid as well. Aaron says, I used to blame everything on my imaginary friends. And Brenda also says, riding a bike without a helmet. Oh, and Tiffany says, right, yeah, right there, riding in the back of a pickup truck. Those are good memories right there. It's a shame it's not safe, but it sure was fun. I'm glad that I got to do it and did it safely, and I've got the memories. What's something you did as a kid that there's no way in heck you would get away with it today? Go to Facebook and Instagram and our talking text line. The number is 658-5000. Love to hear from you today. On the way, Ray, K100, good morning. It is 8:12, 5 in the city. And just a reminder, a little bit later on today, I'm going to be out at Richie's on Ross Avenue. They've got a huge spring sale that's going on. So let's just say, if you're looking for a barbecue, I might know where you can get one. It's 8:12. Good morning.
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0: That's Sophia Camara on K100. Good Friday to you. Yeah, it is a good Friday. It's not Good Friday, but it is a good Friday, and I hope it's a nice one for you. Weather's going to be decent, and looks like it's going to be for tomorrow and for Sunday as well. We'll have a look at the weather in just a moment's time. Today on socials, we're talking about things that you used to get away with when you were kids, but you could not do now. I got a great text from Kelly. She says, we used to go biking, and we would double ride on the bike, right? And you don't see that anymore. She says, I'd stand up pedaling, and my best friend Kathy would be sitting on the seat, and she'd be holding the dog, Rinny, the family dog, she says, and we would drive all over the place. She says, I've never seen anyone do it back then, and I've never seen anyone do it now. And she says, all that without helmets or elbow or knee pads as well. Man, oh, man. Yeah, that was the time. I will say this, though. I saw some kids on a scooter. And they were riding double on the scooter. So the guy up front, he was standing and steering. And then his good pal, probably his best pal, with his arms wrapped right around his waist and holding on tight. And just you could tell they were having a great time. So kids being kids, what are some things that you did as a kid that you just could not get away with now? Facebook, Instagram, talk and text line, just like Kelly did as well. Also got a text in from Monica saying that she also used to ride in the back of the truck. It was a single cab truck with four kids in the back and the parents in the front. I'd love to hear from you as well. Bring back your memories as well. Got Madonna and Sabrina Carpenter on the way for you right now. Bring your love, K100.
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1: That's Jamie Fine on K100 on our Friday. Sunshiny, but a little bit cool. We'll get to the weather in just a couple of moments' time. But check this out. There's a new study that says that about 70% of people kind of mentally clock out and enter vacation mode like a full 3 days before the final work day of their vacation. I mean, okay, here we are. We're Friday. You're probably already clocked out mentally because it's Friday and you got your plans already. What am I going to do tomorrow? I'm going to do this. I'm going to do that. So It kind of holds water, doesn't it? So we wanted to know today in our web poll question, does your work productivity slow down a few days before you actually take your vacation? Love for you to offer up your input. 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I've got it posted to our Facebook page as well, so you can offer your thoughts there. Make sure you click the link, though, so that you can get your vote in. And, of course, our web poll each and every morning is brought to you by
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1: Well, in your Hollywood Buzz today, we have some Taylor Swift news. And it looks like the internet is obsessing over what a potential prenup between she and Travis Kelce would look like. But if Travis is hoping for a no breakup songs clause, he's out of luck. Legal experts say there's zero chance that Taylor would ever limit her own songwriting in a legal contract, especially since half the fun for fans is guessing who the songs are about anyway. So the bottom line is the music isn't stopping for anyone. So Travis, we're sorry. Just make sure you stay on Taylor's good side. And that is your Hollywood Buzz for our Friday. On the way for you in just a moment's time, got the Black Eyed Peas coming up for you. And I got a feeling it's going to be, I got a feeling. On K100, good morning.
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0: Well, the Toronto Blue Jays actually are coming off a strong bounce-back win, shutting out the Yankees 2-0 in even their series, and a quiet, struggling New York lineup. So check this out. If you want to go and see some Blue Jays action, well, looks like our friends at our local airport have actually heard. Looks like we've got Explore NB to thank for this. The province's tourism team just locked a massive three-year national partnership with Toronto Blue Jays. So big deal means New Brunswick is going to be front and center on the national stage all season long. So if that means you want to head down to the Rogers Center to catch a game yourself with, and you're coming from St. John, getting to Toronto is easier than ever. So Air Canada has twice daily flights, and Flair is running three times a week starting June 15th. Porter is going to be launching service to Pearson and Billy Bishop. So book your tickets, get your plans ready to go, and make sure that you're going to be ready to go in the stands cheering on the Jays. Just make sure to tell those Toronto locals to come and visit us out east. And let's play ball in New Brunswick. And then you'll be up there so you can yell at the top of your lungs.
1: Okay, Blue Jays,
0: let's play. We've got decent day weather-wise on the way for us here. A mix of sun and cloud, light breezes, high around 17. It's going to be cooler along the coast. In the uptown right now, temperature currently sitting at 7 degrees and looking like tomorrow is going to be pretty decent as well. Saturday's pick of the weekend, sunshine mixed with a few clouds, high near 17. Sunday pretty decent as well, highs around 18.
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0: K100 on St. John's Perfect Music Makes. Dennis with you here on our Friday. Reminder, in just a little bit, I'm going to be out at Richie's Ross Avenue, so come on down, as they say, and check it out. If you're looking for a barbecue, patio furniture, I can't wait to see what John and the crew have lined up for us for there. Max McNown on the way. Also, Katy Perry coming up for you in just a couple of moments' time. Not a bad day out there at all. Hope it's a good one for you, and there's going to be all kinds of fun for you this weekend as well. Mamma Mia is going to be wrapping up on Sunday, so they're still going. St. John Theatre Company's got their production of that going, and good reviews too. Also too, there's a townwide yard sale that's happening tomorrow in Quispamsis, and one out in Grand Bay as well, so you can get your thrift on. And as we learned earlier, if you do about 7,000 steps a day, you're going to cut your risk of dying early by 50%. Sounds good to me. Get walking. Coming up for you next up, we got Max McNown, Better Me For You on K100.
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0: Teddy Swims on K100. Good morning. Hope your day is a good one. Lots of good things going on for you. If you head to our website, go to K100.ca. Reminder as well about the paper shredding event that's happening tomorrow. This is kind of a cool thing to do. It's a fundraiser for the church. It's sponsored by Paige Danaher Realty, but it's a practical thing too. I've got lots of paperwork. And it's not stuff that I can just, you know, chuck in the garbage because it's confidential information. You don't want anybody getting your account numbers or anything like that. So what are you going to do? You're going to shred it. But you got tons of paper. How do you make it easy? Well, you head on out to Westfield United Church tomorrow starting at 9 o'clock till 1 in the afternoon. 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

0: That's Pino and Loeb, Jordan Spin on K100. Hey, how would you like to win a $1.4 million show home? Yeah, just a little while ago, I was at the new place out at 14 Greenbrier Street. Beautiful home. Did the morning show there a couple of weeks ago. It was a great time. And you can get yours and your chance to win that beautiful home. Tickets are $100, and midnight tonight is the final deadline. So make sure you get your ticket. And like Gretzky says, you miss 100% of the shots you don't take. So if you don't buy a ticket, you ain't going to get the house. It's beautiful, and it's all in support of the NB Hospital Home Lottery, which is supporting our hospital system. So go get your tickets. Lots of fun this morning talking about things that you got away with as a kid, but you would not get away with today. A lot of us remember riding around the back of a pickup truck. Shirley was making phone pranks, prank phone calls. Tiffany was also riding the back of a car. Brenda was riding bikes without a helmet. Lots of great things. And drinking out of a garden hose. How about that? and you know what? I'd love to hear from you as well. Darlene also says riding in a packed vehicle without seat belts. Tons of fun. Just think back to memory lane. What were some things you did as a kid you would not be able to do now? Irene says a cartwheel. I'd break every bone today. So good. I love it. Thanks so much. I will see you in just a little bit. Head on down to Richie's on Rossay Avenue and come on out. They've got a great big huge sale that's going on. It's going to be tons of fun. Always is great to see the crew out there. And if you're looking to save some money this season, making your home even better than it already is, well, you know what to do. Richie's come on down. Richie's you have a great day. I've got your weather details on the way for you in just a moment's time right here on K100.
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0: And now for a look at your K100 weather. Today we'll see a mix of sun and cloud. It'll be breezy with high around 17. It'll feel cooler along the coast. We've got clear skies for tonight with temperatures dropping close to 2, so that makes it another chilly overnight. Saturday looking like the pick of the weekend. We've got sunshine mixed with a few clouds and a high near 17. And Sunday brings clouds throughout the day, but still mild and a high around 18.
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1: Hey, it's Dennis here at Richie's Ross Avenue, and it is going to be a banger of a day, so which means it's a great day for you to come on down to Richie's. They're celebrating 60 years of business right here in the city, 715 Ross Avenue. 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
3: 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If you've got a deck project, they've got you covered. 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This is Dennis.
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6: Sunshine today, a little windy, the high around 16. It'll be clear tonight. The wind's easing late this evening, but still chilly. A low of +3, except -1 in low-lying areas with patchy frost. Sunny tomorrow, 19, a mix of sun and cloud Sunday, and 17.
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1: Hey, it's Dennis on site here at Richie's on Rosse Avenue, and I'm really, really stoked for what is about to happen. Not only do they have all the great deals that they're putting on for their 60th anniversary here of Richie's Timber Mart on Rosse Avenue, lots of projects are going to get done this weekend because they've got everything that you need. But Spiros is back with the Putin Wagon, and they're opening up in just a little bit. And maybe I'm a little too excited. But anyway, Spiros is here. So if you're like me and you think better on a full stomach, well, then they will get you all hooked up. And while you're having your dinner, you can think about the plans that you're going to be taking care of this weekend. You're going to check off all these things on the honey-do list because you're going to get some decking done. You're going to get some painting done. Jess is here at the paint counter, and she's going to be able to mix up all the paint colors that you need. 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
1: 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Yeah.

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1: Well, you're going to get a little peek into the life of Dennis after I'm done here at Richie's. Because I'm here at Richie's and I will be able to pick up some supplies for a project I'm working on, I'm going to be working on my honey-do list. And so I'm going to be taking a trip out to the lumberyard to see some, the folks out there. They've got a great deal going on. 49 cents a foot for 5 1/4, 4-inch brown pressure-treated decking. 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It's durable. It's comfortable. It feels great when you walk on it. 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As well, I mentioned about they've got all kinds of doors and hardware and everything that you need here. Also, I forgot my extension cord today, so I had to buy an extension cord. But while I was doing that, I noticed that they had a 40-foot landscape extension cord. 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It's only $27.99. That is a great deal on that. They've as last time I was here too, they had a crazy good deal on 42-inch oak stair treads and risers. I had to check with John just to make sure he was feeling okay. He said he was. That's the price. They're going to stand behind it, but it is while stock lasts. So make sure you come on in. They've got all kinds of deals just like this and much more as they're celebrating 60 years of business. Richie's Timber Mart, 715 Rossi Avenue. Say it with me. Come on down.
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8: Sunny today, northwest breeze gusting to 40 and a high of 16. Another frost advisory in effect for tonight. Clear and cold dropping to +3 to -1, bringing patchy frost. A sunny day tomorrow with a high of 19. Clear sky through the overnight and +1. Sun and cloud for Sunday and 17 showers on Monday.
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1: Dennis on location here, Richie's Rossi Avenue. We're celebrating 60 years, and I've got John beside me here. And, John, I'm looking through your flyer here. This is pretty incredible savings that you got, celebrating 60 years of business in the Port City. First of all, congratulations and happy birthday. And, it's not often you see a business that's been around for 60 years. What's been the secret to the success of Richie's?
2: Whatever we get for a great price, we pass it on to our customer.
1: Oh, that's a good one right there, because you're sharing the treasure, if you will. Now, you guys have longstanding been in the city, giving good advice, giving good pricing, and so the fellas at your contract desk, they're always great. Now, I'm looking at this deal right here for these oak stair treads. Are you sure that that's the right price? Not a misprint in the flyer?
2: $29.97, only here at Richie's. We dare to compare.
1: Okay, so that is fantastic. I may have to redo the stairs in my front house here. But, now, this extension cord also in the flyer, is that right, too? $27.99 for a 40-foot outdoor extension cord?
2: Absolutely.
1: Come on, you guys, really? Okay, now, how about this? Brown pressure-treated decking, 49, we're in deck season right now, 49 cents a linear foot. Is that really the right price?
2: That's the best price we can get in the city.
1: So dare to compare as well, right?
2: Dare to compare anywhere.
1: Okay, you heard John. Come on in. Check his temperature. Make sure he's feeling okay. If things are going a little bit crazy, I think that they're misprinted in the flyer, but he says that they're correct. So we're here at Richie's.
2: Did you know we got our new furniture in? Come on down and see it all.
1: You heard John. Come on down and see it all. Right here at Richie's, Rossi Avenue.
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1: All part of your back in the day replay, Christina Aguilera and Genie in a Bottle. Yeah. Happy Friday to you. It's Josh Santana, Michelle Branch, and the Game of Love. That's always fun to play. Said no one ever. It's coming up. Alanis Morissette right now, head over feet. Careful you don't trip. Hope you enjoy this one on your back of the day replay.
2: I had no choice but to hear you. You stated your case. Diamond.

0: Hey, it's Josh with your Back in the Day replay. On this day in 1993, Swedish pop group Ace of Base started a three-week stint at number one with a little song called All That She Wants. The track reached the number one spot in 11 other countries as well and peaked at number two here in North America. More with your Back in the Day replay coming up.
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2: Hey, it's Dennis on site here at Richie's on Rossay Avenue. And as I mentioned, we're celebrating 60 years. 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
3: 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So I went down, I saw him, and he was very helpful. 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
2: And that's what it's all about. 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

Stardust, part of your Back in the Day replay. What's up? It's Josh. We're going bowling for soup coming up here in about 10 minutes' time, all the way back to 1985. Well, I mean, that's the name of the song. It wasn't released in 1985. Anyway, right now, a little Bootylicious. This sample's Stevie Nicks, if you didn't know. It's Destiny's Child on your Back in the Day replay.

0: 1985.
1: Hey, it's Josh with your Back in the Day replay. Now, on this day in 1996, a film was released, and I mean, they've had so many sequels at this point, about an American agent named Ethan Hunt who has to uncover a spy who framed him.
2: Good morning, Mr. Phelps. This is your mission should you choose to accept it. 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
1: I think we all know it's Mission Impossible.
2: Ethan Hunt will be your point man as usual. Good luck, Jim.
1: The success of the film led to several sequels, beginning with the 2000 film Mission Impossible 2, and it just keeps chugging along, right?
3: Simple game. Is he serious?
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1: The film was also inspired by a TV series of the same name that aired on CBS from 1966 to 1973. More with your Back in the Day replay coming up.
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12: Sunny today, northwest breeze gusting to 40 and a high of 16. Another frost advisory in effect for tonight. Clear and cold dropping to plus 3 to minus 1, bringing patchy frost. A sunny day tomorrow with a high of 19. Clear sky through the overnight and plus 1. Sun and cloud for Sunday and 17 showers on Monday.
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0: Hey, it's Josh with your Back in the Day replay. On this day in 1998, a movie was released and we all thought it was really trippy. A journalist and his attorney traveled to Las Vegas to cover a motorcycle race and take with them a suitcase full of, let's say, things that are illegal. Fear and Loathing in Las Vegas was released on this day in 98.
1: You want me to go to Las Vegas at once? Make contact with a Portuguese photographer named Lacerda.
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0: The movie is based on the novel of the same name by Hunter S. Thompson. Benicio del Toro gained considerable amount of weight for his role as Dr. Gonzo. More with your Back in the Day replay coming up.
3: Hey, it's Dennis here at Richie's Rossi Avenue, and I just had a really good walk through the big tent that is out in the parking lot at Richie's. I had a hard time walking by Putin Wagon, and I put in my order with Spiros. So come on down and get some lunch while you're here as well. You know what? Inside the tent, you're going to find some incredible savings for you. They're actually calling this event the Patio Furniture and Barbecue Event, and for good reason. Out in that tent, you're going to find some really, really great deals on some dining sets, you know, specifically for your patio. They've got everything that you need to be relaxed and comfortable and entertain company this coming season. So they've got some sectionals. They've got sofas and chairs, and I'm talking about outdoor patio furniture as well. They've got corner units. They've got side-by-side units. They've got ottomans, tables. They've even got fire pits, the propane ones, of course, and they also have some wood-burning ones as well. So make sure you go check that out. And they've even got combinations, so chairs around a really nice fire pit that you can, you know, sit back and have a cup of coffee or tea or an adult beverage and have the fire going, and you're nice and relaxed and cozy all while you're making memories. That's what it's all about. You got to have the furniture so that you can have your people over in the home, in the setting, and enjoy those special times making memories. So come on down, check it out. It's the Patio Furniture and Barbecue Event happening right now at Richie's on Rossi Avenue. So come on down.
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1: Fellas, I'm going to talk to you for just a second. 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
2: Hey, I'm on location here at Richie's on Ross Avenue. What a gorgeous day out there. A little bit of a breeze, which is nice because if you're going to be out working in the yard, oh, you want that breeze to kind of keep you cool down, even though the sunshine is beaming down. Good temperatures for the weekend as well. So that means it's going to be great weather for you to, bone up on that honey-do list and, the list of projects that you've got going. I've got a plumbing project that I've got to take care of before too long. And I already had a look down back in the plumbing department. They've got exactly what I need. So, I guess I'm going to have to go home and get the truck and come on out and take care of my projects. That's the thing. I was able to actually talk to one of the reps at the contract desk and say, look, this is what I'm working on. They said, oh, you need to go with this. And they made all the recommendations and we tallied it all up and it's coming under, under budget for what I was originally planning. So that's great. See, that's why they've been here for 60 years. They know the products. They know the tasks that you want to accomplish, so they can get you the best price. They can even deliver it for you as well. So come on down to Richie's. They've got everything that you need for whatever the project is you're working on. They've been doing this for 60 years right here in Port City, and they've got a great event going on right now, and the prices are right until the end of the month. It's the patio and furniture and barbecue event. In the tent, they've got all kinds of great patio sets, loungers, swings, fire pits, fire tables, everything that you need for relaxation and taking advantage and rewarding yourself this summer. The summer that we have doesn't last very long, so make the most of it. Make the memories, and those will last a lifetime. And so come on down. It's Richie's Rossi Avenue for the 60th anniversary sale.
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5: Sunny today, northwest breeze gusting to 40 and a high of 16. Another frost advisory in effect for tonight. Clear and cold dropping to +3 to -1, bringing patchy frost. A sunny day tomorrow with a high of 19. Clear sky through the overnight and +1. Sun and cloud for Sunday and 17. Showers on Monday.
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4: Sunny today, northwest breeze gusting to 40 and a high of 16. Another frost advisory in effect for tonight. Clear and cold dropping to +3 to -1, bringing patchy frost. A sunny day tomorrow with a high of 19. Clear sky through the overnight and +1. Sun and cloud for Sunday and 17. Showers on Monday.
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1: 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Yeah, yeah. 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And this time, I'm going to make you scream.

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Rema with Selena Gomez. That is Calm Down, St. John's Perfect Music Mix from K100 FM in the middle of five in a row. Good Friday afternoon to you. We are heading to the weekend. I'm John Matthews. Here's Tate McRae, Revolving Door.

0: Louis Capaldi, that is Before You Go. St. John's Perfect Music Mix from K100 FM, 5 Nonstop. The Weeknd and Dancing in the Flames, Revolving Door, Tate McRae. Rema, Selena Gomez with Calm Down, and Stateside, Pink Panthers, along with Zara Larson. How you doing? Hope you're having the very finest of Fridays. Today, I'm John Matthews. 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
5: Sunny today, northwest breeze gusting to 40 and a high of 16. Another frost advisory in effect for tonight. Clear and cold dropping to +3 to -1, bringing patchy frost. A sunny day tomorrow with a high of 19. Clear sky through the overnight and +1. Sun and cloud for Sunday and 17 showers on Monday.
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So close now, we're rolling into it, and of course, part of our fun around here is that we're going to count down the biggest hits on the planet for you once again tomorrow and Sunday with Rick Dees and the weekly Top 40 here on K100. Once again, Olivia Dean was on top of the chart last weekend. Will she stay there heading into this weekend? We're going to find out. Taylor Swift and Somber, both in the running for that number one spot. The Sure Shot track this weekend is the latest from Justin Bieber. 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It's Rick Dees and the weekly Top 40. 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Here's Alone Again. It's Alyssa Reed with P. Rain on the way to our information update at 4.

K100. It's today's hits. And yesterday's favorites. Songs that make you smile. St. John's Perfect Music Mix. It's K100.

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To make you feel better. Hey now, you're an all-star. Get your game on. When you need that song, remember one station. And I'll write your name. It's K100. Tell you.

Rosé and Bruno Mars, Apatef, Friday afternoon. We're heading into another Fundy weekend with St. John's Perfect Music Mix on K100. I'm John Matthews. Serena Ryder, this is Stompa.

0: Friday afternoon, a fabulous Fundy Friday with St. John's Perfect Music Mix on K100. Alexander Stewart and His Problem Instead. Somber with Homewrecker. Stompa, Serena Ryder, also Rosé with Bruno Mars. Apate, Moves Like Jagger, Maroon 5, Christina Aguilera, and all part of that five nonstop for you here on K100. Celebrity birthday time. It's Birthdays of the Rich and Famous on this 22nd of May, celebrating today one half of one of the greatest songwriting duos ever. I'm talking about Elton John and Bernie Taupin. It is Bernie's birthday today. Bernie Taupin, who is responsible for writing the lyrics to some of the biggest hits in the history of pop music. Candle in the Wind, Don't Let the Sun Go Down on Me, Your Song. So many of those huge Elton tracks co-written with Bernie Taupin, who celebrates birthday 76 today. Alt-rock singer Morrissey from The Smiths, celebrating birthday 67. And fashion model, TV actress Naomi Campbell, celebrating a birthday from Empire, American Horror Story, Hotel, and TV host on The Face, USA and UK versions. Naomi Campbell, 56 today.
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There's Kaiza, it's Hideaway, St. John's Perfect Music Mix from K100 FM. Coming up, some Ariana Grande in this five in a row. And right now, Disclosure, along with Sam Smith. This is Latch at about a half an hour to go till 5 o'clock quitting time in the end of your 9-to-5 work week here on K100.

0: Ariana Grande from K100, St. John's Perfect Music Mix. That is We Can't Be Friends. And Ariana currently getting set for a brand new tour, as well as the release of a new album called Petal. But she has dropped the 10th anniversary edition of her album Dangerous Woman. The new version features some new cover art and a total of 18 songs, including the previously unreleased New Better Part 2. If you're an Ariana fan, check it out. The new 10th anniversary edition of Dangerous Woman, now on the go.
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7: Sunny today, northwest breeze gusting to 40 and a high of 16. Another frost advisory in effect for tonight. Clear and cold dropping to +3 to -1, bringing patchy frost. A sunny day tomorrow with a high of 19. Clear sky through the overnight and +1. Sun and cloud for Sunday and 17. Showers on Monday.
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There's Adam Rodway, Run Around. Before that, Taylor Swift and Opalite. An awesome concert for you to check out this coming weekend is the wonderful Canadian singer and songwriter Dan Mangan. He's performing at Area 506 Waterfront Container Village. The evening getting underway at 7 o'clock tomorrow night. Dan is a terrific writer and a wonderful performer, and no doubt you will have a wonderful time. Two-time Juno Award winner Dan Mangan at Area 506 Waterfront Container Village as part of the concert series, the Waterfront Concert Series, starting tomorrow night, 7 o'clock.

K100 St. John's Perfect Music Mix, Tyler Shaw, Run to You, and the weekend is underway. Yes, indeed, it's the 5 p.m. free ride into the weekend here on K100, brought to you by Ears for You. Tyler Shaw, Run to You, and this is One Republic. It's Need Your Love, K100.

0: Sophia Kamara, it's Girls Like You, St. John's, perfect music mix from K100 FM. Before that, Harry Styles and American Girls, Need Your Love, One Republic, Tyler Shaw with Run to You and So Easy to Fall in Love. Little Olivia Dean for you, all part of your 5 p.m. free ride into the weekend. Brought to you by Ears for You here on K100. We will do this again on Monday as we do Monday through Friday right after the 5 o'clock information update here on K100 FM. Let's check out the date book today. Historical happenings on this 22nd of May. Well, as we said goodbye to Stephen Colbert in the Late Show last night, on this date 34 years ago, talk show legend Johnny Carson made his final appearance as host of the NBC Tonight Show. Johnny Carson bid us farewell 34 years ago, probably the biggest legend to ever do it. Right up there with Letterman, I'd say, is one of the best ever. Johnny Carson signing off 34 years ago today. 23 years ago on this date, 2003, Annika Sorenstam became the first woman to play in a PGA men's tour event in 58 years. She did that in Fort Worth, Texas. I love it when the ladies get involved in some of these men's events and show them what's what. And 14 years ago on this date, 2012, Japan's Tokyo Skytree was opened up to the public. That is the tallest tower in the world and the fifth tallest structure at about 2,000 feet tall. The Burj Khalifa in Dubai, by the way, the number one tallest structure in the world at 2,700 feet tall.
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0: Well, there's Shaboozy. It's a bar song. Tipsy St. John's. Perfect music mix from K100 FM. And here's Drake along with Rihanna. It's Too Good on your Friday afternoon.
1: Oh, yeah.

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1: 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Perfect music mix on K100 FM. And four in a row ahead of that, Drake and Rihanna. And Too Good, a bar song, Tipsy, Shaboozy, and some Maroon 5 and Payphone. Hope you're having a fantabulous Friday today, my friend. It has been a lovely one weather-wise. I'm John Matthews. We've got some excellent weekend weather ahead, too. And, well, a bit of a sad, a bittersweet, shall we say, night last night as Stephen Colbert wrapped up his final broadcast of CBS's The Late Show with a very memorable evening. Sir Paul McCartney joining him on stage for a lively performance of the Beatles' classic Hello, Goodbye. Stephen expressed gratitude for the joy of creating over 1,800 episodes of the show. Last night's show filled with all kinds of surprises for the audience, including appearances by Bryan Cranston, Paul Rudd, Tim Meadows, and Stephen himself joined Elvis Costello and others, including Paul McCartney, for a performance of Jump Up. And the night ended with, appropriately enough, Paul McCartney turning off the building's power. You might remember he was part of that appearance with the Beatles back in February 1964 at the Ed Sullivan Theater. So most appropriate to have Sir Paul shutting down the building. Stephen Colbert's Goodbye was an ambitious production all the way around. It ran 17 minutes overtime, and it marked the end of an era in a late night TV. Man, are we going to miss his voice and his comedy. Stephen Colbert wrapping up the Late Show last night.
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8: Sunny today, northwest breeze gusting to 40 and a high of 16. Another frost advisory in effect for tonight. Clear and cold dropping to plus 3 to minus 1, bringing patchy frost. A sunny day tomorrow with a high of 19. Clear sky through the overnight and plus 1. Sun and cloud for Sunday and 17. Showers on Monday.
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Mariana Grande in just a bit. Here's Carl Wolf. This is Africa on K100 St. John.

0: Ariana Grande, it's Twilight Zone, St. John's. Perfect music mix from K100 FM, Carl Wolf and Africa, and Better Me For You with Max McNown in that three in a row. A little fun fact for you on this May 22nd. If you happen to celebrate a birthday today, a little did you know that this is actually the least common day of the year to be born? Yes, the fewest birthdays of the year fall on May 22nd, and the most common birthday of the entire year, well, that would be September the 16th. So if today is your birthday, you have an extra little special asterisk by your name. You were born on the least common day of the year.
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Some espresso for you tonight with Sabrina Carpenter. Friday night underway with St. John's Perfect Music Mix on K100. So glad to have you here. I'm John Matthews. Part of your evening until 7 o'clock tonight on K100 FM. Charlotte Cardin, Lady Gaga, both just ahead. Here's Teddy Swims, Mr. Know-It-All, K100.

0: years, we've been the local station that picks you up and makes you feel good. And now more than ever, we all need a little feel good. So no matter when you turn us on, know that we'll have a song that will do the trick and make you feel better.
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0: Classic Lady Gaga. We're caught up in a bad romance on your Friday night. St. John's Perfect Music Mix here on K100. Before that, Charlotte Cardin with 99 Nights. Mr. Know-It-All, Teddy Swims, Sabrina Carpenter with Espresso, Elizabeth Taylor, latest single from Taylor Swift, and Dance and Cake by the Ocean. The ocean could get a little nippy this evening. We've got a frost warning in effect. Clear skies. The stars will be out over Fundy tonight, but it will get pretty chilly, as low as -1 in low-lying areas with some patchy frost. So keep an eye on your plants tonight. Cover them up if needed. Tomorrow, beautiful day, sunny and 19 degrees, awesome weather to get out and enjoy that Dan Mangan concert happening at the Waterfront Concert Series, Area 506 tomorrow night. As far as Sunday goes, not too shabby either, with a mix of sun and cloud, 17 degrees, and just in time for us to get back to school and work on Monday, showers and 14.
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Hey, where's my husband? This is Ray.

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0: Enrique Iglesias along with Pitbull. That is I Like It. St. John's Perfect Music Mix from K100 FM. Ray, Where Is My Husband? Birds of a Feather from Billie Eilish and some Alex Porat back there too. And Kissing You. Hey, how you doing on this Friday night? I'm John Matthews. If you want to stop around this evening to our website, k100.ca, you can answer our Vogue Optical web poll at the website there, just over on the right-hand side if you're on a desktop browser, or you can scroll down if you're on a phone. Question for the weekend, does your work productivity slow down a few days before taking vacation? Do you kind of mentally check out for those few days before you're off for a week or a couple of weeks? Yes or no, let me know on this. Does your work productivity slow down a few days before your vacation? You can vote all weekend at k100.ca, and Dennis will have a little overview of the poll results for you Monday morning here on K100.
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9: Sunny today, northwest breeze gusting to 40 and a high of 16. Another frost advisory in effect for tonight. Clear and cold dropping to +3 to -1, bringing patchy frost. A sunny day tomorrow with a high of 19. Clear sky through the overnight and +1. Sun and cloud for Sunday and 17. Showers on Monday.
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0: Frank Walker along with Riley Biederer. It's Heartbreak Back, St. John's Perfect Music Mix on K100. Ahead of that, Gauthier, who had a birthday earlier this week, and Somebody I Used to Know. Hang on for Justin Bieber coming up before 7 o'clock. Your next 60 minutes, locked and ready to go here at K100. After 7 tonight, Chainsmokers, The Weeknd, some Benson Boone, Rihanna teamed up with Calvin Harris. Got some Alex Warren for you tonight. Big hit from Bruno Mars, Shawn Mendes, a tune that has crossed over from the country charts to the pop charts with Ella Langley. Also Panic at the Disco, Drake, and BTS, all after 7. Do not move. Enjoy the tunes all night long for your Friday on K100.
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Justin Bieber, there's UConn, St. John's Perfect Music Mix from K100FM. My name is John Matthews. Thank you for joining me today, and that'll do it for me for another big week. Thanks for joining me all week long, and I'll see you back on Monday 3 until 7 right here at K100FM. Play safe and be happy, and have yourself a 10 out of 10 weekend. My closing thought for you tonight, I hate it when people say age is only a number. Age is clearly a word. Yeah. Best of the weekend, my friends, and I'll see you back on Monday. Here's John Fellner. This is Broke Skin on K100. Take good care.

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2: 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Something kinda like we used to do. Break out the hills, break out the dress. As beautiful as when we first met.